96.7. It's Kim Carr hanging out with you this evening. I am completely in awe of this brand new reality competition show that's on Netflix. We'll talk about it here. Comment Hub. It's literally the golden ticket. But first, it's Audrey on Hot 96.7.

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1: Hot 96.7. I watched this last night, and I am completely in awe. It just premiered this week. Netflix's brand new reality competition show called Wonka's Golden Ticket. And let me tell you, they went all out for this. Willy Wonka the Chocolate Factory, one of my all-time favorite movies. And yes, I'm not talking the one with, of course, Johnny Depp. That one's all right. A little kind of creepy. The original one with Gene Wilder. They have contestants literally stepping into Willy Wonka's Chocolate Factory. And I'm not saying like a cheesy TV set. It is like you actually just walked right on in to the movie. They had 12 golden ticket winners. Each of them got to bring a partner, kind of like in the movie. And then, of course, competing in all these crazy Wonka-inspired challenges like the Wonka Vision. They are competing like with the Golden Goose, all that great stuff. What really got me, though, was I saw the previews for this, and I was like, no, that can't be, honestly, Willy Wonka talking. But yes, your ears are not playing tricks on you. It is an AI recreation of Gene Wilder's voice from the original Willy Wonka and the Chocolate Factory movie, along with old recordings and audiobooks of his voice as well. They actually got permission from his estate to use that for this show. They had a whole disclaimer at the beginning of it. So amazing. Like, I am, like, so mind-blown when I was watching this. The prize, of course, is not a lifetime supply of chocolate. I mean, don't get me wrong, that'd be so cool. But it's actually a lifetime supply of money, $3 million paid out over 30 years. I'm telling you, the people that got to be on this show literally are living the Wonka dream. So if you haven't checked this out, you're looking for something new to binge watch, check it out on Netflix, Wonka's Golden Ticket. You're probably going to love it just as much as I am because I want to, like, how do I join this next year? Because I need to be on this show. Smith on the way, also Doja Cat on Hot 96.7.
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1: Yeah, yeah. 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

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All my ops waiting for me to be you, I bet. Say, I got drive, I don't need a car. Money really all that we fiending for. I'm doing things they ain't seen before. 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I'm a demon lord, fall off what, I ain't seen the horse, called your bluff, better cite the source, baby, yeah. Something that I need no more. Yeah.

0: 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Hey, make sure you're setting that alarm Monday morning. Wake up with my girl, Corey, with a K. Right here each and every weekday morning from 6 until 10. Her More Music Mornings. She'll have horoscopes letting you know what the stars have aligned for you for the week. Of course, you'll have another chance to get qualified for the Beaches and Besties Getaway, Redneck Romance, and so much more. So set that alarm Monday morning. Wake up my girl, Corey, with a K, right here on Hot 96.7. Bella K just ahead. Also some Noah Kahan on Hot.
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2: Central Wisconsin weather.
3: A few clouds for this evening, then cloudy overnight for tonight. Will drop to 48. Considerable cloudiness on Sunday. It's a slight chance of a passing shower. High 67. A fair amount of sunshine and mild on Monday, the high 72. Clouds Tuesday, rain developing later in the day, the high 70. Rain will taper to showers later Tuesday night. Maybe a lingering shower early Wednesday, then mostly cloudy, high 68. Partly cloudy Thursday at 66. From WSAW News Channel 7 Studio, I'm First Alert Meteorologist Jeremy Tava.

And this town's lost its faith. Our colors will fade eventually. So if our time is running out, day after day, we'll make the mundane a masterpiece. Oh my, my, oh my, my love. I take one look at you, you're taking me out.

0: Okay, I'm not going to lie. I am 100% hoping that Snoop Dogg gonna be bringing out some Dr. Dre tomorrow during the VMAs. I mean, let me tell you, the VMAs are completely stacked this year, and there are so many reasons to want to watch it. First up, Kacey Musgraves is going to be headlining a special tribute to Ms. Dolly Parton. And of course, that was a pairing that absolutely need to see because it's Kacey's first VMA appearance in 5 years. And of course, she's going to do an amazing job. You've got Madonna opening up the show with her first VMA performance in, what, 20 years at this point. She's already got 11 VMA nominations under her belt, so you know she's coming to make a statement. We're all going to be talking about it. And then you got Snoop Dogg, of course, hosting because apparently, you know, the VMA has decided that they wanted the maximum personality this year. Don't blame them. And then the other bombshell that got dropped on us this week, Taylor, not only did she release new music, but she is also getting the VMA's Artist Director Honor, and her new music video is going to be doing its world premiere during the show tomorrow night. So we've got a Dolly tribute with Kacey, we've got Madonna, we got Snoop, we got Taylor. I mean, seriously, you don't even need awards at this point at all, because this is going to be just a huge event. So it all kicks off tomorrow, the VMAs, 6:30, CBS, MTV as well. I have a feeling there is going to be definitely a lot to talk about Monday morning, and I will make sure that I wake my butt up real early so I can come in here, talk with Corey with it, because Madonna's definitely going to have a statement. We're all going to be talking about Taylor. So definitely cannot wait to check that out. Summer on the way. Also, Olivia Rodrigo on Hot 96.7.
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0: 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It's always fun to see how, like, big these things get. And then, of course, the highlight, the pumpkin drop, which, of course, that massive pumpkin comes crashing to the ground. You get to go out, grab some seeds, and, of course, try to grow your own for the next year. So check out all the details of the Nakusa Giant Pumpkin Fest coming up next weekend. I'm going out here. Have a great rest of your weekend. Also got Ariana Grande and some Teddy Swims on the way on Hot. See ya.
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5: A few clouds for this evening, then cloudy overnight for tonight. Low drops to 48. Considerable cloudiness on Sunday. It's a slight chance of a passing shower, high 67. A fair amount of sunshine and mild on Monday, the high 72. Clouds Tuesday, rain developing later in the day, the high 70. Rain will taper to showers later Tuesday night. Maybe a lingering shower early Wednesday, then mostly cloudy, high 68. Partly cloudy Thursday at 66. From the WSAW News Channel 7 studio, I'm First Alert Meteorologist Jeremy Taylor.

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1: Central Wisconsin weather.
2: More clouds and breaks of sunshine on Sunday with just a slight chance of a passing shower, the high 67. At night, partly cloudy, low 52. A beautiful Monday for late September, sunshine, a few clouds, high 72. Mostly cloudy on Tuesday, rain developing later in the day, the high 70. Rain will taper to showers later Tuesday night. Wednesday, maybe a lingering shower in the morning. Otherwise, mostly cloudy, the high 68. From the WSAW News Channel 7 studio, I'm First Alert Meteorologist Drew Davis.

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1: Central Wisconsin weather.
2: More clouds and breaks of sunshine on Sunday with just a slight chance of a passing shower, the high 67. At night, partly cloudy, low 52. A beautiful Monday for late September, sunshine, a few clouds, high 72. Mostly cloudy on Tuesday, rain developing later in the day, the high 70. Rain will taper to showers later Tuesday night. Wednesday, maybe a lingering shower in the morning. Otherwise, mostly cloudy, the high 68. 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
3: More clouds and breaks of sunshine on Sunday, with just a slight chance of a passing shower, the high 67. At night, partly cloudy, low 52. A beautiful Monday for late September, sunshine, a few clouds, high 72. Mostly cloudy on Tuesday, rain developing later in the day, the high 70. Rain will taper to showers later Tuesday night. Wednesday, maybe a lingering shower in the morning, otherwise mostly cloudy, the high 68. From the WSAW News Channel 7 studio, I'm First Alert Meteorologist Gerb Zeva.

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Mostly cloudy heading toward daybreak on Sunday. Temperatures starting in the upper 40s. For the day on Sunday, considerable cloudiness. A slight chance of a passing shower, high 67. A fair amount of sunshine on Monday and mild, high 72. Clouds Tuesday, rain developing later in the day, the high 70. Rain will taper to showers Tuesday night. A lingering chance for a shower Wednesday morning, then mostly cloudy, high 68. It's partly cloudy Thursday and 66. From the WSAW News Channel 7 studio, I'm First Floor Meteorologist Jeremy Tabo.

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1: Mostly cloudy, heading toward daybreak on Sunday. Temperatures starting in the upper 40s. For the day on Sunday, considerable cloudiness. A slight chance of a passing shower, high 67. A fair amount of sunshine on Monday and mild, high 72. Clouds Tuesday, rain developing later in the day, the high 70. Rain will taper into showers Tuesday night. A lingering chance for a shower Wednesday morning, then mostly cloudy, high 68. It's partly cloudy Thursday and 66. From the WSAW News Channel 7 studio, I'm First Floor Meteorologist Jeremy Tabo.

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3: Mostly cloudy, heading toward daybreak on Sunday. Temperatures starting in the upper 40s. For the day on Sunday, considerable cloudiness. A slight chance of a passing shower, high 67. A fair amount of sunshine on Monday and mild, high 72. Clouds Tuesday, rain developing later in the day, the high 70. Rain will taper to showers Tuesday night. A lingering chance for a shower Wednesday morning, then mostly cloudy, high 68. It's partly cloudy Thursday and 66. From the WSAW News Channel 7 studio, I'm First Alert Meteorologist, Jeremy.

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pipe. 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He a freak, though, man down. 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What's up with these? 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

They not like us. They not like us. They not like us. 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Once upon a time, all of us was in chains. Homies still doubled down, calling us some slaves. Atlanta was the mecca, building railroads and trains. Bear with me for a second, let me put y'all on game. The settlers was using town folk to make them richer. Fast forward 2024, you got the same agenda. You run to Atlanta when you need a check balance. Let me break it down for you, this the real challenge. You caught future when you didn't see the club. Hey, what? Little baby help you get your lingo up. What? 21, get your first street cred. Thug makes you feel like you a slime in your head. Hey, what? Quavo said you can be from North Side. But 2 Chainz say you good, but he lied. You run to Atlanta when you need a few dollars. No, you're not a colleague, you're a colonizer. The family matter and the

Yeah. He a 69 God. He a 69 God. Hey, hey, hey, hey, run for your life. Hey, hey, hey, hey, run for your life. He a 69 God. He a 69 God. Hey, hey, hey, hey, run for your life. Hey, hey, hey.

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Mostly cloudy heading toward daybreak on Sunday. Temperatures starting in the upper 40s. For the day on Sunday, considerable cloudiness. A slight chance of a passing shower, high 67. A fair amount of sunshine on Monday and mild, high 72. Clouds Tuesday, rain developing later in the day, the high 70. Rain will taper to showers Tuesday night. A lingering chance for a shower Wednesday morning, then mostly cloudy, high 68. It's partly cloudy Thursday and 66. From the WSAW News Channel 7 studio, I'm First Floor Meteorologist Jeremy Tabum.

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1: Central Wisconsin weather.
2: More clouds and breaks of sunshine on Sunday, with just a slight chance of a passing shower, the high 67. At night, partly cloudy, low 52. A beautiful Monday for late September, sunshine, a few clouds, high 72. Mostly cloudy on Tuesday, rain developing later in the day, the high 70. Rain will taper to showers later Tuesday night. Wednesday, maybe a lingering shower in the morning, otherwise mostly cloudy, the high 68. From the WSAW News Channel 7 studio, I'm First Alert Meteorologist Drew Tabin.

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clouds and breaks of sunshine on Sunday with just a slight chance of a passing shower, the high 67. At night, partly cloudy, low 52. A beautiful Monday for late September, sunshine, a few clouds, high 72. Mostly cloudy on Tuesday, rain developing later in the day, the high 70. Rain will taper to showers later Tuesday night. Wednesday, maybe a lingering shower in the morning, otherwise mostly cloudy, the high 68. From the WSAW News Channel 7 studio, I'm First Alert Meteorologist Gerber Tabin.

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More clouds and breaks of sunshine on Sunday with just a slight chance of a passing shower, the high 67. At night, partly cloudy, low 52. A beautiful Monday for late September, sunshine, a few clouds, high 72. Mostly cloudy on Tuesday, rain developing later in the day, the high 70. Rain will taper to showers later Tuesday night. Wednesday, maybe a lingering shower in the morning, otherwise mostly cloudy, the high 68. 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

More clouds and breaks of sunshine on Sunday with just a slight chance of a passing shower, the high 67. At night, partly cloudy, low 52. A beautiful Monday for late September, sunshine, a few clouds, high 72. Mostly cloudy on Tuesday, rain developing later in the day, the high 70. Rain will taper to showers later Tuesday night. Wednesday, maybe a lingering shower in the morning, otherwise mostly cloudy, the high 68. 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
1: More clouds and breaks of sunshine on Sunday with just a slight chance of a passing shower, the high 67. At night, partly cloudy, low 52. A beautiful Monday for late September, sunshine, a few clouds, high 72. Mostly cloudy on Tuesday, rain developing later in the day, the high 70. Rain will taper to showers later Tuesday night. Wednesday, maybe a lingering shower in the morning. Otherwise, mostly cloudy, the high 68. 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

More clouds and breaks of sunshine on Sunday with just a slight chance of a passing shower, the high 67. At night, partly cloudy, low 52. A beautiful Monday for late September, sunshine, a few clouds, high 72. Mostly cloudy on Tuesday, rain developing later in the day, the high 70. Rain will taper to showers later Tuesday night. Wednesday, maybe a lingering shower in the morning, otherwise mostly cloudy, the high 68. From the WSAW News Channel 7 studio, I'm First Alert Meteorologist Jeremy Tabor.

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4: What game do you hate playing with your kids? 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That game hurts my body.
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Your teacher deserves the biggest shout out of all. 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It's back, and we're looking to highlight new teachers in the central Wisconsin area. They make math actually make sense. Turn a bad day into a good one. Stay late to help a student. And somehow survive a classroom full of chaos every single day. Who made a difference in your life? Who's the teacher your kids can't stop talking about? Who deserves a giant thank you? Tell us who they are and

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1: More clouds and breaks of sunshine on Sunday with just a slight chance of a passing shower, the high 67. At night, partly cloudy, low 52. A beautiful Monday for late September, sunshine, a few clouds, high 72. Mostly cloudy on Tuesday, rain developing later in the day, the high 70. Rain will taper to showers later Tuesday night. Wednesday, maybe a lingering shower in the morning. Otherwise, mostly cloudy, the high 68. From the WSAW News Channel 7 studio, I'm First Alert Meteorologist, Jeremy Tabor.

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9: More clouds and breaks of sunshine on Sunday, with just a slight chance of a passing shower, the high 67. At night, partly cloudy, low 52. A beautiful Monday for late September, sunshine, a few clouds, high 72. Mostly cloudy on Tuesday, rain developing later in the day, the high 70. Rain will taper to showers later Tuesday night. Wednesday, maybe a lingering shower in the morning, otherwise mostly cloudy, the high 68. From the WSAW News Channel 7 studio, I'm First Alert Meteorologist Drew Davis.

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More clouds and breaks of sunshine on Sunday with just a slight chance of a passing shower, the high 67. At night, partly cloudy, low 52. A beautiful Monday for late September, sunshine, a few clouds, high 72. Mostly cloudy on Tuesday, rain developing later in the day, the high 70. Rain will taper to showers later Tuesday night. Wednesday, maybe a lingering shower in the morning, otherwise mostly cloudy, the high 68. From the WSAW News Channel 7 studio, I'm First Alert Meteorologist Drew Potato.

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1: More clouds and breaks of sunshine on Sunday with just a slight chance of a passing shower, the high 67. At night, partly cloudy, low 52. A beautiful Monday for late September, sunshine, a few clouds, high 72. Mostly cloudy on Tuesday, rain developing later in the day, the high 70. Rain will taper to showers later Tuesday night. Wednesday, maybe a lingering shower in the morning. Otherwise, mostly cloudy, the high 68. 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
2: 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They never put enough color on the page, and they always get bored and just end up scribbling everywhere. Monopoly always causes an argument. We love to play Scrabble until someone can't spell, and then an argument ensues about how to spell. Not a Scrabble fan, okay? I dread Sunday game night when I hear we're playing Twister. That game hurts my body.
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3: Some people would call him a loser. He ran for state office. He was beaten. He started a business. He failed. He ran for Congress. He lost. He was nominated for vice president. He lost again. But he knew only those who never tried are the real losers. And Abraham Lincoln was no loser. 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

More clouds and breaks of sunshine on Sunday with just a slight chance of a passing shower, the high 67. At night, partly cloudy, low 52. A beautiful Monday for late September, sunshine, a few clouds, high 72. Mostly cloudy on Tuesday, rain developing later in the day, the high 70. Rain will taper to showers later Tuesday night. Wednesday, maybe a lingering shower in the morning, otherwise mostly cloudy, the high 68. From the WSAW News Channel 7 studio, I'm First Alert Meteorologist Drew Sabin.

The kids are back in school, the house is finally quiet, and fall is in the air. It's time for you to enjoy some me time. Sit back, relax, and put your feet up while you sip on a caramel latte. 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
4: What game do you hate playing with your kids? 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Monopoly always causes an argument. 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Not a Scrabble fan, okay? I dread Sunday game night when I hear we're playing Twister. That game hurts my body.
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Your teacher deserves the biggest shout out of all. 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It's back, and we're looking to highlight new teachers in the central Wisconsin area. They make math actually make sense. Turn a bad day into a good one. Stay late to help a student. And somehow survive a classroom full of chaos every single day. Who made a difference in your life? Who's the teacher your kids can't stop talking about? Who deserves a giant thank you? Tell us who they are and

0: You feeling me? 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
1: Partly cloudy for tonight, a low 52. Amidst the sun and clouds on Monday, a mild high of 72. Tuesday, partly to mostly cloudy, a chance for rain late in the day, the high 70. Rain expected Tuesday night. Wednesday, cloudy, at times with showers, high 68. Rain could continue at times into Wednesday night. Thursday, a chance for morning showers and some afternoon sun, high of 65. 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
2: Partly cloudy for tonight, the low 52. A mix of sun and clouds on Monday, a mild high of 72. Tuesday, partly to mostly cloudy, a chance for rain late in the day, the high 70. Rain expected Tuesday night. Wednesday, cloudy, at times of showers, high 68. Rain could continue at times into Wednesday night. Thursday, a chance for morning showers and some afternoon sun, high of 65. From WSAW News Channel 7 Studio, a first meteorologist, Jeremy Tabun.

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Partly cloudy for tonight, the low 52. A mix of sun and clouds on Monday, a mild high of 72. Tuesday, partly to mostly cloudy. A chance for rain late in the day, the high 70. Rain expected Tuesday night. Wednesday, cloudy. At times of showers, high 68. Rain could continue at times into Wednesday night. Thursday, a chance for morning showers and some afternoon sun, high of 65. From the WSAW News Channel 7 studio, a First Alert Meteorologist, Drew Bitabon.

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Partly cloudy for tonight, a low of 52. A mix of sun and clouds on Monday, a mild high of 72. Tuesday, partly to mostly cloudy. A chance for rain late in the day, the high 70. Rain expected Tuesday night. Wednesday, cloudy. At times of showers, high 68. Rain could continue at times into Wednesday night. Thursday, a chance for morning showers and some afternoon sun, high of 65. From the WSAW News Channel 7 studio, I'm First Alert Meteorologist Drew Tabin.